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it's Mike D here. 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We will be playing Agree or Disagree at noon with your chance to win some NTPA Grand National tickets. And at 10 a.m., in your opinion, what finally makes a home when you move in? 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Girl.

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Hi there, it's Dan, and that hot July moon could win you tickets to see Miss Strawberry Wine, Dina Carter, on my show again tomorrow. Win them right around 4:35 after Max McDown and Better Me for You. And you just may have a medical ailment that you're not even aware of. I'll tell you what it is at 3:18 all tomorrow on K105.

0: 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It's Tim and Kylie, and we got lots on the way for your Wednesday morning.
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Hey, it's Mike D here. Have a great evening and join me Wednesday morning at 10 a.m. for a fresh round of Fill in the Blank. We will be playing Agree or Disagree at noon with your chance to win some NTPA Grand National tickets. And at 10 a.m., in your opinion, what finally makes a home when you move in? We'll chat about that tomorrow morning, 10 a.m., right here on K105.

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Neither one of us looking for three little words, unless those three words were do not disturb. Checkout was supposed to be noon, but we slept until three.

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Hi there, it's Dan, and that hot July moon could win you tickets to see Miss Strawberry Wine, Tina Carter, on my show again tomorrow. Win them right around 4:35 after Max is down and better meaning for you. And you just may have a medical ailment that you're not even aware of. I'll tell you what it is at 3:18 all tomorrow on K105.

0: What's happening? What's happening? It's Tim and Kylie, and we got lots on the way for your Wednesday morning.
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0: Hi there, it's Dan, and that hot July moon could win you tickets to see Miss Strawberry Wine, Dina Carter, on my show again tomorrow. Win them right around 4:35 after Max McDowell and Better Me for You. And you just may have a medical ailment that you're not even aware of. I'll tell you what it is at 3:18 all tomorrow on K105.
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0: What's happening? What's happening? 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

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Have a great evening and join me Wednesday morning at 10 a.m. for a fresh round of fill in the blank. 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

Hi there, it's Dan, and that hot July moon could win you tickets to see Miss Strawberry Wine, Dina Carter, on my show again tomorrow. Win them right around 4:35 after Max McDowell and Better Me for You. And you just may have a medical ailment that you're not even aware of. I'll tell you what it is at 3:18 all tomorrow on K105.

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Good morning and happy Wednesday. It's Mike D here. Join me this morning at 10 a.m. for a fresh round of Fill in the Blank. We will be playing Agree or Disagree at noon with your chance to win some tickets to go to the Fort Recovery NTPA Grand Nationals. And at 10 a.m., I want to know, in your opinion, what makes a home finally feel like a home when you move in? We'll chat about that this morning, 10 a.m., right here on K105. Gave us

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3: Okay, here we go on a Wednesday, baby. Let's get it going. 5:59 with Tim and Kylie on this Wednesday, July the 22nd. 54 right now. Will be 73. So a bit of a cool down today. Mostly sunny, though. So that rain that kind of blew through yesterday, a little bit of a cold front.
4: Yeah.
3: Coming on the tail end of that. So a little bit cooler today and tomorrow, and then back up into the 80s and 80s for the weekend and next week.
4: Perfect.
3: I feel like finally I am vindicated in something that I do that others have made fun of me for. Okay. I do nothing but talk to text.
4: Oh, yeah, you definitely do that a lot. And sometimes he does it and I think he's talking to me, but no, he's just talking to text.
3: In fact, I do talk to text so much that oftentimes, because I don't actually physically talk on the phone a lot, there have been times I have been on the phone with people and I have gone, yeah, I'm not sure what we're gonna do this weekend, comma, but
4: yeah,
3: and I will insert right. Punctuation because I'm just not used to doing it. Well, finally now, I know I am never, because I do talk to text, I am never going to suffer from texting thumb.
4: Texting thumb?
3: Yes.
4: Okay.
3: Health experts say all the texting, scrolling, and swiping can lead to what's called texting thumb. I found this story, and symptoms include stiffness, throbbing near the thumb joint, and even clicking when you bend your thumb.
4: That's funny.
3: They say it's because today's smartphones are much larger and heavier, and people use them for way more than just calls and texts. Hours of scrolling can put a strain on your hands, they say, but a few simple changes, they say, you know, take breaks, all that other stuff, blah, blah, blah, blah, blah. But you know what's going to solve all of it? Talk to text.
4: I guess you're right. I guess, you know, the state of your thumb marked safe.
3: Yes.
4: Good for you. I don't have that, but I do have texting pinky. You know, like where you have the divot on your pinky?
3: Oh, from holding it underneath?
4: Yeah, I have it really bad on my right hand. I have it a tiny bit on the left, but bad on the right.
3: I'm wondering. It's not good. I met somebody recently, and as we were kind of talking, their kind of pinky kind of bends down a little bit, almost yeah. in that area of that like second knuckle. I thought maybe it was like some kind of cool sports injury or something. I'm like, nah, I don't know. Like, were you in the middle of like trying to score a touchdown and like somebody tried to yank the ball from you and like permanently sure. disfigured your pinky? Maybe now thinking about it, that
4: it's
3: could be
4: texting.
3: From holding their phone.
4: Do you think I need to buy like driving gloves, but for my phone, like texting gloves?
3: So. But what would it have like a solid, maybe plastic or some kind of?
4: Well, I'm thinking like a very luxe leather that's like kind of, so it's almost like, you know, padded.
3: Oh, so instead of like, you know.
4: So it kind of creates a barrier.
3: Possibly, like maybe a little bit of padding.
4: It just seems like a fun thing to shop for later today.
3: You know what?
4: Maybe during a commercial break.
3: And if there's anything Kylie does not need an excuse for is to shop for
4: but
3: something
4: now I have one.
3: Fun.
4: Texting gloves.
3: So now she's got it.
4: I wonder if they make those. Or maybe that could be my new business idea.
3: There it is. Put that on the list of inventions. Texting gloves. With an open thumb.
4: Yeah, open thumb, but it's more to protect the pinky.
3: Thumbless with padding on the pink, with padding only on the pinky.
4: We haven't added to our list of inventions in a long time.
3: No, we haven't.
4: So this is perfect, and maybe a reason to revisit it later today.
3: There it is. Let's kick off your Wednesday with the smartest person awake. It's brought to us by our friends at Sedation and Implant Dentistry of Fort Wayne. So, Kylie, what's our question this morning?
4: What is the movie that's being filmed in Bloomington about? Fernando Mendoza, The Little Five, or Christian Watford's 2011 buzzer beater over Kentucky?
3: So,
4: be look, any of those three things.
3: Any of them.
4: All would make for a terrific movie.
3: Yes, they would. Yes, absolutely they would. You could do it. Never mind. I'm not going to say anything.
4: Yeah, we can't give it away.
3: Not going to say anything. But if you were kind of here yesterday when we kicked off the show, we were talking about the movie being filmed. In fact, like, you know, like 17 people, Kylie knows, are all making a caravan down to Bloomington to be part of this movie.
4: Yeah, to be extras in it.
3: Including her dad.
4: Yeah, my dad, he happened upon it by accident and was asked to be in it. So it's so funny that they're looking for extras, and it's because it's a movie there at Bloomington about what? Fernando Mendoza, the Little 500, or Christian Watford's 2011 buzzer beater over Kentucky?
3: All right. 260-447-K105. If you know, you'll be the smartest person awake. You will also be the first caller of the day. So we are going to light this rocket and get this Wednesday going. We'll talk to you right after Hardy and Favorite Country Song on K105.

0: K105, it's Hardy and favorite country song at 6:07, and we're in the middle of looking for the smartest person awake at 447 K105.
1: All right, let's see if it's you. If you were here yesterday to kind of kick off the show, we talked about something. That's what the smartest person awake question is all about. It kind of helps you activate that memory. Go all the way back to yesterday, Kylie, and our question today is,
0: what is the movie that's being filmed in Bloomington about? Is it Fernando Mendoza, The Little 500, or Christian Watford's 2011 buzzer beater over Kentucky?
1: We had a couple people on the phone at 260-447-K105. Did not get it correct, though. Let me check the text line real fast. Looks like Evelyn from Hillsdale, she did get it.
0: Oh, good.
1: So if you were following along, here was the answer we were looking for.
0: It's all about Little Five, which is their bicycle race they do every year. Living here, you know, even if you didn't go to IU, you know what Little Five is. Yeah, a lot of people thinking it was the storming of the court and subsequent court storming. But that's okay. It's fine. The buzzer beater. That was not it.
1: I mean, a movie-worthy moment.
0: Totally.
1: So, but apparently, but that was not it. I mean, I would have thought also maybe Fernando Mendoza. Maybe, possibly, but no.
0: A little too soon. Maybe too soon.
1: Too soon. You think a biopic about
0: too
1: Fernando
0: soon,
1: Mendoza is too, it's too soon this soon. Year?
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1: Man, time is winding down for you to tell us about your hometown and all the great things it has. For Tim and Kylie's Hometown Throwdown, brought to us by Midwest America Federal Credit Union, this is where we're giving you the opportunity to brag about all the cool stuff your hometown has. Like, for instance, let's hear from Tiffany from Kendallville, shall we? Because we're looking for towns all over.
0: We haven't heard anything from Kendallville yet.
1: Kendallville is a quaint town, she says. Born and raised here. I moved away to Los Angeles for several years and decided to come home.
0: She's a real-life Hallmark movie.
1: Well, I mean, I guess it depends. Like, what's the family business? She came back.
0: That's right.
1: To stop the corporate overlords from purchasing right. And ruining.
0: Do you think she girl bossed too hard in Los Angeles and needed to get back to her roots?
1: I'm not sure.
0: Probably.
1: Possibly. But it's the kind of town that everyone roots for everyone.
0: Oh.
1: You know everyone and all their business. You come together through and want the best. Kendallville isn't into becoming a big city and doing the newest things. Their movie theater is still affordable. They have great parks for the kids. And she kind of goes on and talks about Kendallville.
0: Apple Festival.
1: That's like the stuff that we're talking about.
0: That's perfect. That's a great example.
1: Love that. So if you hail from one of the great areas in and around Northeast Indiana, we want to hear about all the cool stuff your town does. We still haven't heard anything from Churubusco. We still haven't heard anything from Leo. We still haven't heard anything from Angola. Nothing from Huntington.
0: We got a New Haven, didn't we?
1: We did, yes.
0: Okay, we got a New Haven. That's good, because I was watching for that one.
1: No Columbia City.
0: That's right.
1: No Warsaw.
0: No Huntertown.
1: I mean, we have heard the meat in the middle of that sandwich, though Pearson did chime in.
0: Oh, okay.
1: But when it comes to a lot of these areas that have a lot of cool stuff, why aren't you bragging about it?
0: Yeah. Markle.
1: So you have a
0: your pool.
1: You have a couple of days to do it. You have today, tomorrow, and Friday is going to be the deadline, because what's going to happen is Friday we are going to sort through all of the entries and randomly select one. And then a week from this Friday, Kylie and I are going to come to your hometown and do our show live. So everything that you hear on the radio, you'll be able to see happening. We're going to do a live round of Can't Beat Kylie. We're going to do all of your favorite things, your fun things that you love. We're going to do them all live on location. But if we don't know about all the cool stuff your town has, we're like, well, why would we go to Huntington? There's nothing going on there. Why would we go to Leo?
0: Oh, you better watch it. Mike D's coming.
1: I know the mayor. Soon, and the mayor will.
0: And he's going to let you know. He's going to put you on notice.
1: He will. He'll come in and be like, so. And he'll put his hands in his pockets and like do that thing where he raises up on his tiptoes and goes, so, I heard you've been talking bad about Huntington. Like, no, I haven't been talking bad, but I haven't been talking good either, because we don't know.
0: That's right. You
1: all
0: have
1: the
0: to
1: good
0: tell
1: stuff.
0: Us. You have to let us know. We don't know everything.
1: 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That's where you go. 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

0: Morgan Wallen, Post Malone, I Ain't Coming Back. 6:29 with Tim and Kylie at K105 on a Wednesday morning. 53 will be 73, mostly sunny today. A little bit of a cooler, a little bit of a break from the warmth. But don't worry, back into the 80s for the weekend and next week. Kylie Covers Country is on the way next. What's going on?
1: There is a classic mix-up involving a country star and how someone got a hotel upgrade out of it. Okay?
0: Really?
1: We'll discuss after this. Megan Maroney, 6 months later on K105.

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2: A classic mix-up. We've all been there. ESPN college football analyst Darius Walker. You've heard of him?
0: Oh, yeah.
2: Yeah, you know him. He received a free hotel upgrade after he was mistaken for Darius Rucker.
0: Wait. What?
2: I love this. He said, apparently there's another famous Darius, and today we both won. Mr. Rucker commented on the video of the experience and said, quote, you're welcome. Ha ha ha ha ha. So yeah, Darius Walker, not of Hootie and the Blowfish fame. He did a TikTok live or an Instagram video. It's some sort of video, and it's him just talking about the whole thing, like the upgrade. And I was like, that's so funny. It's funny too because, yeah, the names very closely similar, but it's funny because there are different circles where you might think that Darius Walker is the more famous one or Darius Rucker is the most famous one. So I think it's funny that it hasn't happened to Darius Rucker yet, you know? And like he got maybe an upgrade somewhere because like, of Darius Walker.
0: Hey, you're with ESPN, right?
2: Yes. It's like, I mean, I could be. Just like Darius Walker, it's so hard now, like when I'm saying both of their names, like to keep track of who is who. But Walker, it's funny that he could just be like, I could sing country music if you wanted me to. And they're like, wow, Darius Rucker's having a very off day. Oh, love that. So, and it looks like both of them took it well and were laughing about it. In other news, Carson Daly hooked Riley Green up with a custom chair for The Voice. Of course, Riley Green will be coming to The Voice, and it says so he'll be able to keep his cowboy hat on set. Riley said, I got a little holster for my hat. Nobody else has that on their chair. He teased that the holster will be part of his strategy. He said, what I found out is having the hat whenever you're trying to get somebody to pick you for their team, when you can pull it out and put it on, they know you're serious. That's kind of his strategy there. I was trying to see a picture of said holster. I couldn't really tell from the picture, but sounds cool. Finally, we have one more story out today, and it's that you'll soon be able to try Ella Langley energy drinks. I didn't know that this was something that was happening. But,
0: I didn't either.
2: It says if you've seen her on her Dandelion tour, you probably noticed a trailer in the parking lot promoting a collaboration with Raw Nutrition. It says you'll soon be able to try a Bum Energy by Ella Langley drink. It has no sugar. It's a peaches and honey flavor. The can has an orange floral design. A release date hasn't been announced yet, but it says soon.
0: Okay.
2: I would still say she's obviously struck it big, but she's still like up and coming. Why the energy drink space? And I noticed Morgan Wallen did that too a while ago. I'm sure there are others, but like, why that? Of all the collabs.
0: They're hot in the streets right now.
2: Yeah.
0: Kids are drinking, what is it, Ghost? And yeah. What are some of the other?
2: Celsius, like,
0: yeah,
2: Alani.
0: All those. So it's like.
2: Bloom. So it's just, they're like really targeting those, the younger.
0: The youths.
2: The youths love the energy
0: drinks.
2: It used to be like kids sneaking alcohol out of their parents' cabinets, and now it's just kids like straight up putting energy into their veins. So thanks, Ella Langley. And that's your country covered on K105.
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0: A big Tim and Kylie welcome is going out to Jim from Huntington. Good morning.
1: Hi.
2: Good morning.
0: Here we go with a round of Can't Beat Kylie. It's five general knowledge questions, and the prize at the end of this is $100 if you can answer more right than Kylie can. Kylie answers more right than you. She wins in ties. They do go to Kylie. Let's get an update on your current record. Kylie.
1: 854-77.
0: All right, Jim, go ahead. Kick Kylie out of the studio so we can start.
2: Kylie, you don't have to go home, but you can't stay here.
1: All right, here I go.
0: Jim, while she is up and walking out, what do you got going on today?
2: Oh, just a little work, and more work.
0: Well, where you work at?
2: I've got a horse farm.
0: Oh, okay. How many horse are you in charge of?
2: Right now, there's 19 on the property, but if you want to buy one, I'll make you a deal.
0: Oh, okay. Well, you know what? Well, let's see if this $100 be a down payment, so to speak, then.
2: Perfect.
0: Kylie is in the hallway. Here we go. Question number one. When children bring items to share with their classmates, it is commonly called show and what?
2: Tell.
0: Question two. Which of the following breakfast cereals does not currently feature an animal character on its box? Honey Nut Cheerios, Fruit Loops, or Grape Nuts?
2: Grape Nuts.
0: Question three. Where is the Adam's apple located on the human body?
2: It's on the front of the neck.
0: Question four. In the racing term BMX, what does the B stand for?
2: Icicle.
0: And finally, question five. Happy heavenly birthday to Robin Williams. He had his first starring role in what TV show?
2: Mork and Mindy.
0: Okay, those are your five questions. I'm going to call Kylie back in now. Kylie! She's not going to like this, I'll tell you what. Here she comes back into the studio, getting herself back up to the counter. Welcome back, Kylie.
1: Why are you looking at me like that?
0: I'm just looking at you.
1: Okay.
0: So that I can make eye contact.
1: No,
0: when
1: no.
0: I tell you Jim got all five correct.
1: Okay.
0: So, per the rules, I won't tell you which ones you got right or wrong until the very end.
1: Okay.
0: And Jim mums the word from you so we don't spoil any surprises, okay?
1: I hate this.
2: Fantastic.
0: Here we go. Question number one. Kylie, when children bring items to share with their classmates, it is commonly called show and what?
1: Tell.
0: Question two. Which of the following breakfast cereals does not currently feature an animal character on its box? Honey Nut Cheerios, Fruit Loops, or Grape Nuts?
1: Grape Nuts.
0: Question three. Where is the Adam's apple located on the human body?
1: Like in your neck area?
0: Question four. In the racing term BMX, what does the B stand for?
1: Bicycle.
0: And finally, question five. Happy heavenly birthday to Robin Williams. He had his first starring role in what TV show?
1: Alf.
0: Okay, those are your five questions.
1: No, I know it's Mork
0: for
1: and Mindy.
0: Question one,
1: no,
0: you said
1: no,
0: tell.
1: No, wait.
0: Question two, you said grape nuts. For question three, you said neck. Question four, you said bicycle. And for question five, you said Alf, but you realize the final answer, the correct answer is Mork and Mindy. And that means with a final score of 5-4, Jim, you did it, dude. Woo!
2: All right.
1: Nice job.
0: Done. Man. Oh, finally, it's about time. Well, Jim. You get the cash, you get the win, and we've also got that pair of tickets for you to go to the Indiana State Fair, too. So enjoy the fair, and there's no audio walk of shame for you today.
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0: K105, it's Morgan Wallen. I'm the problem at 703.
1: So last week, I saw this and I found it interesting, and I figure I'm going to go direct to the source to see if this can be confirmed or not. Last week, somebody posted online, like, girl flexes that make them attractive, right? Like, things that women can do that make them more attractive, or you know, things that they are. Well, somebody kind of flipped that around now, and now here is a list of guy flexes that instantly make them more attractive. Kylie being the woman in this pair of us, I'm going to run these down. You tell me yes or no. And I know some of them will not, but overall.
0: That make a guy instantly attractive.
1: Okay. First is thoughtfulness. Doing the little things like grabbing a snack or a drink for them if you get one for you, if they get one for themselves.
0: That's an easy one.
1: Loving animals. When animals love a man and he loves them back by being gentle and being nice to them.
0: That does it. That's a neutral for me.
1: Okay. Humility. Being able to admit they don't know certain things and that they might not be the smartest or strongest person in the room.
0: I don't know. I also am a big fan of fake it till you make it.
1: Okay. All right. Being prepared.
0: Yeah, that's a yes.
1: Thinking ahead and anticipating things correctly. Kindness to randoms is what somebody wrote, meaning like, you know, if somebody you don't know that can offer you nothing, you're just nice to them.
0: Oh, yeah, that's good. That's always good.
1: Competence.
0: Competence. Competence. Oh,
1: like,
0: yes.
1: Like, don't flex. Don't make a fuss. Just do it and do it well.
0: That's good. Yes.
1: Making clear plans ahead of time.
0: Yes.
1: Being able to easily build things.
0: That's a neutral again. I mean, it's nice.
1: This is where, so now, being musical, somebody put on the list.
0: No.
1: This person who wrote it said, I'd love if he plays guitar. Having musical chemistry is very, very hot.
0: No, it's not. In fact, Drake every once in a while will mention about the time in middle school when he played the trombone. I'm like, please don't talk about that anymore.
1: Was it just like one time, or was he like in the band?
0: No, it was like he did band in middle school and his instrument was a trombone. And I'm like, I don't need to hear anymore. I wish I could hear less.
1: Normally it's like, stop. I can only get.
0: I don't need to know. And there's some things I don't need. You know, it's fine.
1: Proactive problem solving.
0: Yes.
1: And then these two, I know that they might not apply, but somebody actually put down forklift certified.
0: Again, cool, but I'm neutral.
1: And then finally, becoming mayor.
0: What? Like mayor of what? Like the city?
1: The city or the...
0: That's a flex? Like, what mayor wrote that?
1: I don't know. I'm not 100%
0: actually,
1: sure.
0: You know what? I think politician for me, no. I get a no.
1: You're out on that.
0: I'm out on that. In fact, I don't know. When going back to the musical thing, like, you've seen Step Brothers. I think of the of the brother, Adam Scott, when he comes, like, that's who I think, when you say musical, like, I think that's why I have such a strong negative reaction. That's what I'm picturing.
1: Okay.
0: But yeah, anyway, so yeah, the mayor, I don't know what that's like very specific. I mean,
1: they just kind of threw that one in there, but
0: that's not a flex.
1: But you're out on musical.
0: And now this is just me. I know.
1: This is entirely subjective.
0: To get hate. I just am saying, to me, that like being a musical, like an artsy fartsy type of thing, that's not cool to me for a boy.
1: Okay.
0: To be into. But that's just, I'm not saying guys can't like the arts, but I just find I don't know.
1: I do understand what you're saying. Without completely swallowing your entire foot, I do know exactly what you're saying.
0: I don't even know how to say this, okay?
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1: Tin Caps are in town this week for a homestand. We have got tickets for the game tomorrow night, 7:05 start. Fireworks after the game. It's Thirsty Thursday. Woo. Let's get you in the ballpark. We got a 4-pack of passes we want to give to you. This also comes with the opportunity to throw out the first pitch, too, which is so cool. We went to a game again when they were in town against South Bend, when South Bend came to town. And it's just one of those things. You just sit up there and you're like, you watch all these people just go down and throw out the first pitch. And you're like, how do they get down there? How can I be, you know, an influential member of the community and do something like that?
0: Right.
1: You don't have to be influential. You just have to win these tickets.
0: You don't even have to be a member of the community.
1: No. So we want to get you in the gate. 260-447-K105 if you want this 4-pack of passes. It also comes with the opportunity, like I said, to throw out the first pitch. Got a little Parkview Field trivia question. Want to ask you. Don't worry. It is multiple choice. So 260-447-K105. We will start with caller 10 and see if we can make you a winner and put these tickets in your pocket and put the game on your calendar for tomorrow night. We'll do it right after Lee Bryce. It's One of Them Girls on K105.

0: Lee Bryce, one of them girls, 719 with Tim and Kylie at K105. Got a four-pack of passes for the Fort Wayne Tin Caps. They're in home this week. These tickets for tomorrow night. It is Thirsty Thursday. Fireworks after the game. We want to get you there and also give you the opportunity to throw out the first pitch, too. Doing a little Parkview Field trivia question. Now, there's just one, and you just got to get in. You just got to nail it. So, you are caller 10. So, who are you and where are you?
1: I am Kim, and I am in Auburn.
0: All right, Kim from Auburn. How familiar are you with Parkview Field?
1: I mean, I've been there several times. I'm not sure how familiar I am, but
0: okay.
1: I'll do my best.
0: Well, I got a multiple choice question for you, Kim. How far is the center field wall? Your three choices are 383 feet, 400 feet, or 422 feet.
1: I will go with A.
0: Guess again.
1: B.
0: 400 feet? That's what you're going with?
1: I will go with that.
0: Look at you.
2: Yeah!
0: You're like the architect
2: nice
0: of Parkview.
2: I love it. Congratulations. You're going to be going to the game and also throwing out the first pitch.
0: Yeah. So
1: that's awesome.
0: So now, is that going to be something you're going to do, or are you going to hand that off to somebody else?
1: I might have to hand that off to my son.
0: Oh, does he play ball, or?
1: Well, he used to. He's 22 now, so
0: oh,
1: I think
0: he'll
1: be able to throw it a little further than I will.
0: He's going to get out there and relive his glory days?
1: Yeah, that's right.
2: That's the perfect person to do it, for sure.
0: He's going to wear his old high school. Does he still have his old high school baseball jersey he can wear?
1: Oh, I don't know.
2: The letter jacket will be good. Actually, maybe better.
0: Perfect. Well, Kim, have a great time at the ballpark. Thank you so much for listening to our show.
1: Thank you.
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0: Bailey Zimmerman, it's Chevy Silverado, 727 on K105. It's 58 right now. We'll be 73 and sunny.
1: We're a little bit over 15 minutes away from a Wednesday round of Campy. Kylie, and I would love to get you $100. And Kylie actually lost yesterday, so now the clock begins, because the way history's gone, once she loses another one within the next 7 days.
0: But yesterday was just... It was like kind of a fluke. You know, I did know the answer. It just took me a second. Mm. I spoke out of turn.
1: Oh.
0: Spoke too
1: quickly.
0: Well,
1: then you didn't know the answer.
0: If you did know the answer,
1: you wouldn't have got the question wrong.
0: I knew it, but I just didn't know it fast enough.
1: Mm.
0: My mouth worked before my brain, which often happens.
1: So let's get you on the phone. Get you on the list for a game of Campy, Kylie, at 260-447-K105. The prize at the end is $100. You can win, just like Jim from Huntington did yesterday. Now, if Kylie answers more right than you, she wins. Ties, they do go to Kylie. But the cool thing is, just for playing, just for being our contestant, you're not walking away empty-handed.
0: No, we have tickets for you to go to the Indiana State Fair. And really, what's better than that? Like, do you really need $100?
1: The State Fair is
0: good enough.
1: Yes. Do you know how many deep-fried Oreos one could get with $100? Do you know how many slices of pickle pizza one could get with $100? How many lemon shakeups one could get with $100?
0: You know what? You knew that you could, but you didn't stop to ask if you should.
1: If you want to play, can't beat Kylie this morning. Prize at the end is $100. Tickets for the Indiana State Fair, just for playing, just for being our contestant. Fair opens up 2 weeks from this Friday. So let's get you on the phone so we can get you on the list. 260-447-K105. Our very first Clear the List teacher. We're going to call her next, right after Jason Aldean on K105. Hey, whiskey drink.

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1: 2 weeks from today, schools kind of get back in session. Kids start a lot of districts on August 5th, which is like, wow, man.
0: It's right around the corner. What the heck?
1: Summer's over. Well, Kylie and I, we have a lot of teacher friends. Kylie has a lot of teachers in her family. I do too. And when it comes to teachers, like a lot of the things in the classroom, like they supply, these are things that come out of their pocket. And that's just because the district just doesn't have the budget for it. Well, we decided we would start this Clear the List, where we are asking teachers, and if you know one, let them know about this. Or if you are a teacher, send us an email to tkshow@k105fm.com. 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Every day, Kylie and I are going to pick one. We'll focus on that one. 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So without further ado, let's call our first teacher. Hope she's up.
0: Yeah. I don't want to bother her.
2: Hello.
1: Good morning. Is this Ms. Bangle?
2: This is
1: Ms. Bangle. It is Tim and Kylie from K105. Good morning.
0: Hi.
2: Hi.
1: So, I bet you're wondering why we're calling you, right? I mean, like,
0: you're busy.
2: Yeah.
1: And we're letting you know we're doing this. It's a service. We're providing it to all teachers, actually. And you're the first one. It's a daily reminder to let you know there's 2 weeks until school begins.
0: We're just
1: so
0: keep
1: summer's over.
0: You. Yeah.
2: I know, I can't believe it.
1: Actually, the reason we're calling Brittany is because we received your Amazon wish list for Tim and Kylie's Clear the List, and we wanted to call you and let you know that you are going to be the list that we are going to highlight for today.
2: Oh, that's amazing. Thank you, guys.
1: So I see that you've been teaching kindergarten for 8 years for Northwest Allen. What school are you at?
2: Huntertown Elementary.
1: Okay.
0: Oh, great. So fun. And you have a lot of cool stuff. We were just looking, perusing your list. And I'm intrigued by this game that's on here, The Alphabet Marks the Spot. It's like Twister, but for the alphabet and learning. I mean, that's got to be a fun time.
2: Yes, I know. I was just browsing some different, like, fun games that I think my classroom would really like. And, yeah, I came across that game. It looks super fun for them.
0: Yeah, they're going to have a great year for sure. And so we hope by highlighting this, then a lot of people can help you out and help out your class, too.
2: Oh, that would be awesome. No. You guys are the best for doing that.
1: Now, is there a reason why you thought putting a book called I Don't Like Books Anymore on the list was a good idea?
2: I think it's something the kids would like.
1: Okay, all right.
0: Totally.
1: really kind of hits all. They're like, wow, those monsters are just like me.
0: Yes.
2: Exactly. We're the same. Right?
0: We're the same.
1: Oh, well, Brittany, we are going to put your list up on our Facebook page, facebook.com/K105FM. Hopefully we'll get some things covered for you and shipped to you so that you have plenty of time to get them and get your classroom set up. When do you have to report?
2: The first teacher day is August 3rd.
1: August 3rd.
0: Wow.
1: And now is that when you go in and set up your room, or do you have access before that?
2: I'm actually on my way to my classroom this morning, so getting things ready for the next 2 weeks. And then, the first day, that Monday, we get two work days, I guess. And then the first student day is the 5th.
0: So do you get to keep your same room and everything from last year? Because I know every once in a while you'll hear about that where people have to start over redecorating. You still have some stuff up, or is it kind of a complete overhaul for you?
2: Well, this year, actually, my room got new carpet and fresh paint. So I had to move everything out, take everything off the walls. So this year will be more of like a setup type thing. But at least it's the same room.
0: Yeah, great.
1: Brittany, thank you so much for being a teacher. And again, hopefully we can take care of this list for you. If you want to check it out, maybe help Miss Bangle, you can do that. It is on our Facebook page right now, facebook.com/K105FM. 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Tell us who you are, where you teach, what about your classroom is unique, and of course the link to that Amazon list, and don't forget your phone number too so that we can highlight your list. Miss Bengal, enjoy the 2026-2027 school year, and let's see if we can get this list cleared for you.
0: Yes, and have a great year.
2: Oh, thank you so much. Thank you, guys.
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0: We've all been...
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0: Emily.
1: Let's take a moment and welcome Emily from Monroe to the show. Good morning.
2: Hi.
3: Hi.
1: Here we go with a round of Can't Beat Kylie. Let's see if we can get you this W. Now, in order to get it, you have to answer more general knowledge trivia questions than Kylie can. Kylie answers more than you. She wins ties. They do go to Kylie. The prize at the end is $100 if you manage to do it. Kylie, let's get an update on your current record.
2: 854-78.
1: All right, Emily, go ahead. Kick Kylie out of the studio. Let's see if we can get you a W today, too.
3: Okay, Kylie, leave the room, please.
2: Okay, here I go.
1: Emily, while she's up and walking out, what do you got going on this morning?
3: Well, my grandkids are at our 4-H fair all week showing their animals.
1: Oh, nice. What animals do they show?
3: They show goats and pigs and chickens and starter calves.
1: Let's see if we can get you that $100. Certainly buy a lot of fair food.
3: That'd be great.
1: Perfect. Kylie's in the hallway. Here we go. Question number one. A fiercely competitive opponent is said to be able to give you a run for your what?
3: Money.
1: Question two. According to tradition, where should children leave their baby teeth for the tooth fairy to find?
3: Under their pillow.
1: Question three. Zoology is the study of what?
3: Animals.
1: Question four. On the keys of a standard pocket calculator, what does the letter M stand for?
3: Memory.
1: And finally, question five. It was on this day in 2011. Captain America, the first Avenger, was released. What is Captain America's name?
3: Oh, I have no idea.
1: Okay, those are your five questions. Let me call Kylie back in now. Kylie! Okay, Emily, here she comes. Getting back into the studio, hustling to get back under that heated blanket.
2: Yes, of course. It's cold today.
1: Emily, making your work a little bit for it today. She got four out of the five, correct?
2: Okay. So I'm not ready for this again.
1: Well, I mean, it's coming anyway.
2: Okay.
1: Show's over at 10.
2: Okay.
1: Are you ready?
2: Yeah.
1: All right. Here we go. Question number one. A fiercely competitive opponent is said to be able to give you a run for your what?
2: Money.
1: Scores 1-1. Question two. According to tradition, where should children leave their baby teeth for the tooth fairy to find?
2: Under their pillow.
1: Tied at two. Question three. Zoology is the study of what?
2: Animals.
1: Scores 3-3. Question four. On the keys of a standard pocket calculator, what does the letter M stand for?
2: Math.
1: Memory.
2: Oh.
1: Memory. Yeah, you press the M and it remembers that number that's there.
2: Some of us don't need a calculator, Tim.
1: Score is 4-3 in favor of Emily.
2: Okay.
1: Which means you need this one for the tie. Question number five. It was on this day in 2011, Captain America, the first Avenger, was released. What is Captain America's name?
2: Oh, my sisters are going to be so mad at me. Oh, I really don't know. You're going to tell me and I'm going to be mad. I don't know.
1: It is Steve Rogers.
2: Oh,
1: and with a final score of 4-3, Emily, you did it. You beat Kylie.
2: Good job.
3: Yay.
2: Ooh, nicely done.
1: Emily, well done.
3: You
1: get the win. You get the $100. Plus, we got that pair of tickets for the Indiana State Fair for you, too.
3: Oh, that's great.
1: And the best part of all, there's no audio walk of shame for you today.
3: This is Emily from Monroe, and I can beat Kylie.
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1: Let's do a round of Winning Song Wednesday at 260-447-K105. Kylie and I, we digging in the crates, finding some throwbacks, some songs you haven't heard in a while. We'll play a short clip of it and make you go, you know what? I would like to hear the entire version of that. Well, if you do, if that does it for you, it piques your interest, you get on the phone and you vote for it. Now, Kylie, what did you select this week for your song?
0: To me, this song is just a good summertime song. I was in the mood for some Tim McGraw, and I was like, oh, how about a good, for a nice throwback, how about Real Good Man this morning?

0: And no, he's not creative.
1: So
0: just a throwback to something we were talking about a little earlier. What did you pick out?
1: So I've been going through some totes of some things, not only things that belong to my late wife, but like her mom. And like, I've just got so many totes of things. The other day I was going through one of mine, and it was filled with a ton of pictures from when I was growing up and stuff like that. And as I was going through, like, okay, I'd like that. Okay. I don't need my brother's fourth grade class pictures.
0: Well, now that you got rid of it, now you will for some reason.
1: You know what? You're right. It'll be like, hey, what did Bro Tom look like when he was in fourth grade?
0: It's gonna come up.
1: Dang it. Anyway, well, as I was kind of going through it, it's like, you know, it's me in the 80s, me in the 90s, you know, all of these throwback pictures. And I'm like, you know what the perfect song for reminiscing about stuff like that is? Mark Wills, 19-something.
0: Oh.

0: So now, which one do you want to hear the entire version of? Well, this is when you get on the phone and you vote at 260-447-K105. You say, hey, I want to hear Kylie's song, or hey, I want to hear Tim's song. And then the first of three will be our winner. So again, your selections this week, Tim McGraw, Real Good Man. This is Kylie's song.
1: If you're gonna run with me, it's gonna be a wild ride.
0: Or Mark Wills, 19-something. That's my song, Tim's song.
1: Looking back.
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0: All right, here we go. 8:09 with Tim and Kylie at K105. It is a Wednesday morning, which means Winning Song Wednesday. Kylie, your song that you pulled this week is?
2: I have Tim McGraw, Real Good Man.
0: I did Mark Wills and 19-something. We always say first to three will be our winner, so let's get this decision made at 260-447-K105. We'll start with you. So who are you, where are you, and who's it going to be this week?
9: So this is Chelsea. I'm from Columbia City, driving to work. And what if I want to hear both of those?
2: Choice. I know. Isn't that a bummer?
0: Bun.
2: Only can pick one.
9: It is a bummer. If I had to choose one, I would probably choose Mark Wills.
0: Mark Wills. Okay. Tim song. Chelsea, I appreciate you. You call anytime, okay?
9: All right.
0: Thanks. Tim and Kylie, who are you? Where are you? And who's got your vote?
10: I guarantee Kylie definitely has my vote.
0: Kylie.
2: Oh, all right. One to one.
0: Okay, perfect.
2: Thank you.
0: Thank you so much. Have a great day. Thank you so much for listening.
10: I know.
0: Tim and Kylie, who are you? Where are you? And who are you voting for?
11: My name is Sandy. I'm from North Manchester, and I am voting for Tim McGraw all the way.
2: Oh, two for Tim. Thank you. Well, two for Tim McGraw.
0: Right, yes. The other Tim. Sandy, we appreciate you. Have a great day.
11: Thank you, too.
0: Tim and Kylie. So who are you? Where are you? And is it going to be Tim's song or Kylie's song this week?
12: This is Amos from Rockford, and I'll go with Tim's song.
0: Tim's song. Okay. Tied it up 2-2. Amos, we appreciate you, bud. Have a great day, and thank you so much for listening.
12: Thank you.
0: All right. So now we go to the text line. Number's the same. It's 260-447-5105.
2: Well, our first text, there's no name. So now me scrolling through just trying to see their name, I see that this must be my number one op because every time they have texted Tim song, I see that all over. And today was no different. Whoever this mystery person is, I don't know if it's Tim's neighbor, his friend, a relative, also voted for Tim's song today.
0: Boom!
2: Maybe it is Tim himself.
0: Well, no.
2: Texting. But I know you don't have a 260 number.
0: I know
2: it's not you.
0: Unless it's my burner that I... Anyway.
2: Great.
0: So,
2: put that thought in my head.
0: Thank you so much for everyone who voted. And here it is, your winning song in Winning Song Wednesday this week. Let's all take a trip down memory lane with Mark Wills. It is 19-something on K105.

0: 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I knew it. I knew you. 817 K105.
1: Do a round of the wavelength game. This is where Kylie and I, we each think of a number. We don't share the number with each other, but we'll share it with you. And then we'll ask each other questions. And then kind of based on how well we know each other, we'll rank those answers 1 through 10 and see if we can guess what that number is that they're thinking of. It's a game you can play in the office, maybe when you're waiting for a meeting to start. Or you can play along too, see how well you know us. Kylie, go. I gave my number first last week. You give yours first this week. I'll take my headphones off so you can share it.
0: Okay, today, my number that I'm going to go with is 5. Okay, ready.
1: Okay. Mine don't follow a theme. They're pretty much all over the board.
0: Oh, cool. All right. I got to get in the right headspace for this. Okay.
1: Fried food at the fair.
0: I'm going to go with Oreo.
1: Compliment to get from a coworker.
0: Do you look like you're in a good mood, I guess? Is that... It's a compliment.
1: Sure.
0: Yeah.
1: Flavor of coffee creamer.
0: Just original.
1: And finally... Musical instrument for a guy to play.
0: Oh, I'm going to say... How about saxophone? Don't really, when you're thinking about your answer, don't really let that be the biggest indicator.
1: I'm not.
0: I'm just going to say. Because I don't really know. I don't know a lot of instruments.
1: 8.
0: It was 5.
1: 5, really?
0: Just
1: all of those mid, really?
0: Yes, that's what I was trying to go for.
1: So what would have been a 10 for fried food at the fair?
0: Elephant ear.
1: Oh, okay.
0: Oreo, like, could be good, but also it's like one of those things, I'm just going to have one bite of it, like, to say that I tried it. So it's a 5.
1: Okay, I guess I get that. All right.
0: And a 1 for men's instrument, harp.
1: Harp.
0: No further questions.
1: Okay. Go ahead.
0: I'm taking my headphones
1: off. Yep.
2: The number is 9. 9.
1: Kylie! Oh, good. You heard me.
0: I hope you could hear my singing. Okay. Mine all have to do with just like a day going to the movie theater.
1: Okay? Oh, okay.
0: Seeing a movie.
1: Love it.
0: Number 1 is just spot to sit in the theater. Just think of like a standard movie theater.
1: Back row. Yeah. Back row. Maybe... Center right.
0: Okay. Snack that's not popcorn to eat while watching a movie at the theater.
1: Yes. Junior mints.
0: A movie genre to go watch. To go see.
1: Let's see. I've probably action, I guess. I don't know what comes out in theaters anymore.
0: Like that you would want to go see? Like, would you want, if you were going to get to the theater, would you want to see action? Would you want to see a comedy, romance?
1: I'll just stick with action.
0: Okay. Then finally, keeping that genre in your head, action, a cameo appearance that you would like to see in that kind of movie.
1: In an action movie?
0: Yes. Like, who, like, so a 10 would be the coolest cameo, or 1 is, what are you doing here?
1: Okay, I'll go with Dolph Lundgren.
0: Is he a Rocky person?
1: Amongst other things.
0: Oh, okay.
1: His body of work is very broad, Kylie.
0: I only really know that. Okay, I'm just based on that, I'm going to go 9.
1: It was a 9!
0: Yeah! Yes! Yes! Ooh, thank you, Dolph.
1: Yes!
0: Today's episode of Wavelength has been sponsored by Dolph Lundgren, unbeknownst to him.
1: So...
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10: One second I'm on my bike, next second I see this car coming at me. 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
1: Made the announcement Monday morning, in case you missed it. John Party coming to the Coliseum. That show's September 24th. Tickets go on sale on Friday, and there is a presale tomorrow, as a matter of fact. I believe we can get that information is posted up somewhere so that you can take advantage of it. But we'd love to get you in. You know, I mean, yeah, you can try and buy tickets. You can take advantage of the presale, or we can just give them to you for free.
0: Yeah, how nice would that be? And then you don't have to worry about it.
1: Yeah, you're done. So that when everybody is stressing out on Friday, going, oh, I got to get in. What do you mean there's 75,000 people in front of me in the queue? this venue doesn't even sit that many. But you're already covered. You're sitting back. Your hands are behind your head. Feet are up on the desk going, I don't have to worry about this. We'd love that to be you. So let's get you these tickets. 260-447-K105. Get you out for a great night of live country music right here in our backyards. Here, it's at the Coliseum. So you don't have to drive to Fort Wayne. You don't have to drive to Indy, rather. You don't have to drive to Shipshewana. It's right here. When you call, we'll get you on the list for a game of Beat the Bear, which we'll do coming up in a bit. On the way next, though, Kylie covers country. That'll be right after Cody Johnson in the fall on K105.

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2: This is just one of those classic mix-up stories, and you maybe hear stories like this, and you maybe hear that the person like that got mistaken for another person is upset about it or something, but it seems like in this case, both parties took it well, and it was just funny all around. And I've never put together that these two people had similar names, but ESPN college football analyst Darius Walker received a free hotel upgrade after he was mistaken for Darius Rucker. So he, being Walker, said, quote, apparently there's another famous Darius, and today we both won. He then Rucker commented on the video of the experience and said, you're welcome, ha ha ha. So yeah, this was a video that he put up on, I don't know if it was Instagram or TikTok, but it was just him kind of like talking about his hotel upgrade because they thought he was, you know, of Hootie and the Blowfish fame.
0: That's funny.
2: Yes, and so I love that both of them are kind of joking, but again, it's like, even now talking about it, it's hard. Like, their names are so close.
0: Right.
2: And it's just funny that would happen. And, you know, there are some people, I'm sure, that would be annoyed. Like, don't you know who I am? But not these guys.
0: How does something like this happen? What did the front desk person say to him? Like, oh, I loved you in Hootie and the Blowfish. Or, you know, your version of Purple Rain that you do at the end of your concerts is fantastic. Like, what do they say to make him feel like they believe he's Darius Rucker?
2: Right. And do you think that maybe this is something that has happened to him before? And so he kind of like knows, like, yeah, this is a thing that happens.
0: I know. Yeah. The Dolphins make me cry too. Like, what?
2: That was it, maybe. I just thought it was pretty funny. In other news, Riley Green, you know, he's going to be on The Voice. And they actually, he got hooked up with a custom chair for the show too, so it's also that he can keep his cowboy hat on set with him. He said, I got a little holster for my hat, nobody else has that. He teased that it's going to be part of his strategy. He said, what I found out is having the hat whenever you're trying to get somebody to pick you for their team, when you can pull it out and put it on, they know you're serious. So that's, I guess, how he's going into it, is to kind of scare people.
0: Okay.
2: That's his strategy on the show.
0: That's the message you want to send? I mean, I guess you do you.
2: Finally, Ella Langley, she is doing a collaboration with energy drinks. I didn't know that was something that was in the works, but she has had a trailer on tour with her on her Dandelion tour, and it's always in the parking lot promoting the collaboration with Raw Nutrition. So this is going to be called Bum Energy X Ella Langley. It has no sugar. It's a peaches and honey flavor, which sounds very good. The can has an orange floral design, and there is no release date that's been announced yet, but they just say soon you'll be able to get that.
0: So, okay.
2: Kind of getting into the energy drink space.
0: I mean, I guess I don't blame her. That seems like that's what everybody's drinking these days.
2: It does. It just seems like we were talking the other day about Megan Maroney and the perfume. Like, this just seems like, this almost seems like one of the things for the guys to do. Like, the guys, maybe it's just because I know Morgan Wallen has the iced tea energy drink.
0: Yes.
2: And it just seems like more of a, I mean, I don't know, but maybe this is good. She's getting into, like, the more girly space with the energy drinks. But that is your country covered on K105.
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2: It's time for us to give a big Tim and Kylie welcome to Pamela from Fort Wayne. Good morning.
0: Hi.
3: Hi.
2: Here we go with the round to Beat the Bear. Let's get to know you real fast. What do you do for work?
3: I'm a teacher.
2: Where do you teach at?
3: Lakewood Park Christian.
2: And what grade do you teach?
3: Second grade.
2: Now, when do you go back?
3: Students come back on August 12th.
2: Okay. When do you go back, though?
3: I've already been in the classroom.
2: Oh, wow.
0: So you are just busy getting everything ready.
3: Yeah, this is my first year going back to teaching after 28 years off to raise my kids, so I've got a lot to do.
0: Oh, wow.
2: Hold on.
0: This is exciting for you.
2: So you spent 28 years, like, basically being a stay-at-home mom, more or less.
3: Yes, I did some substitute teaching and stuff like that to keep my, you know, my foot in the door, but
0: sure.
3: Yes, I didn't do anything full-time. I wanted to raise my kids, and now that they're all older, I'm going back to teaching.
2: Wow.
0: And unfortunately,
3: I got rid of everything, so I'm starting over.
0: Well, yeah, they've come out with a lot of new stuff, Pamela,
2: right?
0: In 28 years. They have calculators now. Pencil sharpeners.
3: Library and stuff like that.
0: How long did you teach, though, before you stopped?
3: I only taught for a year. I taught at Fort Wayne Christian, second and third grade. And then I was pregnant by the end of that first year, so I stayed home.
2: Oh, wow.
0: Oh, okay. So this will be, really the start of something new. Exciting for you.
3: Yes.
2: So now what did you do for your summer break then? The last summer break, like before you went back to work?
3: We do martial arts, so I've been doing that. I spent a lot of time with my husband and my kids.
2: What level belt are you?
3: I'm a fifth degree black belt.
0: There are, like, way too many interesting things about you. Like, save some for the rest of us, okay?
3: We've been doing martial arts for 18 years, so.
2: Wow.
0: So you were busy during that. I mean, besides, like, you weren't just a stay-at-home mom. Like, you were also busy
3: with martial
0: arts.
3: Oh, yeah. All of my kids are black belts.
2: Oh, wow.
3: And it's something we do as a family.
2: Wow. Well, Pamela, we know not to mess with you.
0: Yeah, like you guys can, I'm sure, sleep well at night.
2: They don't even lock their doors.
0: No, they're like, please come in. We need some training.
3: No.
2: Well, Pamela, look, we know you are very, very busy. Obviously, you're getting your classroom ready to go back to teaching after being off for all that time. But right now, a black belt is not going to help you against this bear, though.
0: No, that's right. You are in it to beat the bear, which means you have 20 seconds to give us 10 items in a category. We're going to give you on the spot here in just a second. You have to make sure all of your answers make sense in order for you to score those tickets to go see John Party at the Coliseum. And, of course, the most important thing in all this is that you do have a giant, ferocious, man-eating beast of a bear with razor-sharp teeth and claws chasing you down. Are you ready?
3: Yes.
2: All right, Pamela. So we are giving away tickets for the Indiana State Fair all week long. So it's just kind of got us thinking. Pretty straightforward. In 20 seconds, give us 10 fried foods at the fair. Ready?
0: Run!
3: Oreos, Twinkies, Snickers bar, French fries, onion rings, elephant ears, waffle fries, corn dogs. Cookies, marshmallows.
2: Okay,
0: yeah, good job. That was good.
3: I can't think of anything. My mind went blank.
2: No, you know what? That happens.
0: Everyone always forgets the elephant ears' weird cousin, the funnel cake. But that's okay.
3: Oh, that's what I was thinking. I said waffle fries, but I was like, I couldn't think of the name.
0: Still worked,
3: you know, right?
0: Yeah, still
2: it
0: worked.
2: Still worked out in the end. You did it. You beat the bear. You're going to go to John Party when he comes to town in September.
3: Awesome. Thank you.
2: You are very welcome. So have a great time at the show. Thank you so much for listening to our show. And now your next chance to beat the bear is going to happen tomorrow morning here at K105.
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1: Hudson Westbrook and House Again at 906.
2: I finally feel vindicated in a choice that I have made for how I live my life. Because for a while now, I have been mocked almost incessantly because I am a strict talk to texter.
1: Oh, yes. That's true.
2: I do it. Can vouch. I do it so much, whether it's here in the studio, sending text, doesn't matter. Text, emails, all of it. If I could talk to text my passwords to log into things, I would absolutely do that too.
1: Now,
2: just
1: that
2: put
1: be
2: them
1: nice.
2: Out there.
1: That would be nice.
2: Just put them out there. In fact, I do so much talk to texting. I rarely talk on the phone, ever. There have been times I've caught myself talking to people and saying things like, yeah, I'm not sure what we're going to do on Saturday, comma, but if you want to get together, and I insert the punctuation as if I'm doing a talk to text. I say I'm finally being vindicated because I will never suffer from what they are calling texting thumb.
1: Okay.
2: Health experts.
1: Texting thumb.
2: Yes. They say that all this texting, scrolling, and swiping can lead to what's being called texting thumb, and symptoms include stiffness, throbbing near the thumb joint, and even clicking when you bend your thumb.
1: Okay.
2: I'll never have to deal with that. Why? Because I do talk to text.
1: Yeah, so I guess you're marked safe, or at least your thumbs are marked safe. Look at you. That's nice. Good for you. I will say, I don't think I have, I wouldn't have thought that texting thumb, like I could see why maybe that could be a thing. I haven't suffered from that, but I do have texting pinky, where there's like a little...
2: Texting pinky?
1: Divot in my pinky, yeah, my right hand.
2: Oh, from where you hold the phone.
1: Holding it, so like I hold it like this, and it rests on my pinky, so
2: yes.
1: Right where it sits. I don't know, maybe we need to start wearing like a really nice, like plushy... driving glove, like leather.
2: A driving glove.
1: For texting, and it's a texting glove now. So like when I have to start texting, I get on my little gloves, I put them on, and then I start sending the message.
2: You know, it is funny. I met somebody recently, and their kind of pinky does, maybe it bends a little bit. Like almost like not like a drastic U, but you could tell there's like a little bit of a valley in there.
1: Yeah.
2: I thought it came from some cool sports injury. Maybe now looking back, they've just had big phones and it's just started weighing on them, and now their joint is permanently disfigured. So with this texting glove that you say, what is it? Extra padding? Is it extra support?
1: Yeah,
2: because it can't have thumbs. So it's just got to be like a four-finger glove, or maybe even just a one-finger, like that, and like a harness.
1: Yeah, but whatever it is, it's a very nice, like, luxe leather. Like so it's kind of like a padding. You know, like, guys on motorcycles wear leather in case they fall off and they don't
2: yes.
1: get road rash.
2: Yes.
1: It's kind of like that before your pinky. Maybe Harley Davidson will make it. We could team up with them.
2: Because...
1: That's what they want to spend their time doing.
2: Yes. It's the...
1: Happiness with her invention list.
2: Combat the affliction known as texting pinky.
1: So tough.

Good morning and happy Wednesday. It's Mike D here. Join me this morning at 10 a.m. for a fresh round of Fill in the Blank. We will be playing Agree or Disagree at noon with your chance to win some tickets to go to the Fort Recovery NTPA Grand Nationals. And at 10 a.m., I want to know, in your opinion, what makes a home finally feel like a home when you move in? We'll chat about that this morning, 10 a.m., right here on K105. Another

0: Dustin Lynch and Mackenzie Porter, Thinking About You, 923 with Tim and Kylie at K105.
1: The movie The Odyssey, you know, is out right now.
0: Yes,
1: Everyone's talking about it. I don't know. Do you have plans to go see it?
0: I want to. I'm told you got to go see it in IMAX.
1: Yeah, I had not heard that, but I had heard that it's like one of those, you got to go see it or whatever. Well, now I guess a lot of people are feeling that way. It's inspiring people to actually listen to the audiobook. They say even Gen Z is getting in on this. It says Spotify says across 91 audiobook editions in 10 different languages, The Odyssey has now been listened to the equivalent of more than 43 years of continuous playback.
0: Wow.
1: Isn't that crazy? So everyone is like, they want... Here's the thing that when I see this, I'm like, okay, so you wanted to go see the movie. So you're like, I'm going to read or listen to the book first. Why are you doing that to yourself? Because isn't it always, you always hear people say, oh, the book was so much better than the movie. So like, you've made it this long, never having to read The Odyssey, and now you're going to do it? Like, you somehow didn't have to do it in high school, as most of us had to do. Or, you know, pretend we read it. And you made it through that somehow, and now you decided to do it right before the movie comes out.
0: Well,
1: it's just kind of a choice.
0: Well, maybe, but I just looked it up because I'm like, how long would the audiobook be? Okay, because it's a long book.
1: Yeah, I remember like that was what was like so famous about it is that it was so long.
0: Yeah, it's like that, like Moby Dick and War and Peace. How many hours do you think the audiobook takes to listen to?
1: I'm gonna say. Like 26 hours.
0: A lot less than them. This is probably, I'm sure, continuous, but 11 to 14 hours.
1: Oh, okay.
0: Because I
1: listen to audiobooks a lot, and they're like 11 hours, but they're not, I don't know, they're nothing. They're not like long books, so that doesn't really, that surprises me that it's not. Maybe they're less than that, and I'm just forgetting. But it does go on to say, on the opening day of the movie, audiobook streams jumped more than 500% on Spotify. Before the premiere, streams increased more than 240% in June, and post-premiere, listens are on track to be up roughly 680%.
0: Wow. Okay.
1: 45% are millennials, 2/3 are men, 36% are Gen Z.
0: Hmm.
1: And so I just thought it was interesting. Like, how many times do you hear, like, oh, the movie ruined the book. The books were so much better than the movie. And now everyone's just deciding to go do it.
0: Well, maybe they're watching the movie. They're like, okay, maybe the book is better if they're listening to what everybody else says.
1: This is terrible. I'm going to read the book and see if it's better.
0: They listen to what everybody else says. They're also not reading. They're also doing the audiobook. So it's not really like you're sitting down and cracking it open and trying to find the time. Like, you could put it on in the background when you're driving or doing laundry, or, you know, put it in your earbuds while you're cutting the grass. Like, it's not, you're not doing.
1: There's just something about a book that's considered required reading in school that, like, I just, knowing that, no matter what it is, there's no way I could enjoy it now. Just knowing that at one point someone said I had to do this, so I just, like, I won't be able, it's ruined.
0: Oh, anything by John Steinbeck. Get it away.
1: Oh, To Kill a Mockingbird? Never. Get out of my sight. K105.

0: Kane Brown, it's Woman at 9:35.
1: Do you remember, I believe maybe it was last year, at this point I can't remember how long ago it was, but they said, you know what we're going to do? We're going to stop making the penny. And everybody said, well, why would you do that? And they said, well, it costs more money than the penny's worth to make the penny. And everybody's like, you know what? That's a great idea. This is the dumbest thing ever. And then you started seeing businesses say, well, you know, because there's no pennies, if you're paying cash and your total comes to X, we're going to do this. And, you know, Y, we're going to do this. Well, now let's put the nickel on the hot seat.
0: Oh, no.
1: Yes. So
0: the nickel's like, what did I do?
1: But before that, like, it's been pretty confusing. Like, for some people, businesses have been rounding to the nearest nickel when giving change. But unfortunately, that doesn't work everywhere. And I didn't know this, but there are some states that have existing laws that require exact change or don't allow businesses to charge more or less to some customers than others, even if it's just a couple pennies lost to rounding. So why am I, because I'm paying with a credit card, allowed to pay $19.42, or $19.43, let's just say, whereas you paying in cash would have to pay $19.45?
0: Yeah, that's a good question.
1: That's one of the arguments that they're making. It's led to some legal issues, and it's actually led to a bill in Congress, because apparently this is what we have to worry about. It's called the Common Sense Act, C-E-N-T-S Act, which will hopefully alleviate these. It will allow all businesses the option to round cash transactions to the nearest nickel, so regardless of what those state laws are. So, for example, and we've seen it, $19.42, I said it, would become $19.40. Well, 1943 would become 1945. Now, I said this could change nickels because nickels are even more expensive to produce than pennies. They cost almost 14 cents to make every nickel. So the government is looking for cheaper ways to make it. But before you say, well, why? Of course, like, there's so many things that we can do. Nay, I say, because they need to be able to be recognized in vending machines and counting machines, or those systems would have to be replaced. So it's not like you could do it with like a lower cost material, like a recycled plastic or anything like that.
0: Yeah, I know. I understand. That is a bummer. Oh, yeah. I didn't even think about that.
1: Here's the question I immediately had, though. When I saw about these some states that allow that, you know, mandate exact change. So if I pay cash, I'm not allowed to get hosed for that 2 cents. But why do I have to pay a credit card transaction fee?
0: Yeah.
1: If that's the cost of doing business.
0: Right.
1: If now the cost of doing business is going to be you losing those pennies, why am I going to still have to pay a credit card transaction fee like you do in so many places?
0: That's a good question. I just wonder, do you think we're going to get to a time where there just is no change and a $1 bill is the lowest, you know, form of money?
1: That would create so much havoc.
0: It totally would. But I can see that because no one wants to. I feel like everyone's always trying to get around paying, like having change anyway. And so now it's just, if everyone just made everything rounded up, why not? Like, if something's $1.99, now everything's $2.
1: Oh, yeah. I mean, that kind of goes without saying. But what if it's $1.45? Do you round it down to $1?
0: Just $2.
1: $2!
0: I can see that everything is going up in price anyway. Why is that so crazy to imagine? How much is one single banana?
1: $10? I don't know. I don't know. How much
0: $10
1: could it,
0: for
1: how
0: a single
1: could,
0: banana?
1: How much could
0: even
1: it be?
0: I know that's
1: no,
0: wrong.
1: Single
0: banana, how much?
1: Probably
0: gallon of milk. How much is a gallon of milk?
1: Oh, $1.87.
0: Okay, $2 now.
1: Okay, then
0: would that make you be like, oh my gosh, this is crazy? No, you're just gonna
1: pay because what am I gonna do with the other 13 cents? Now I'm
0: out
1: the other 13 cents.
0: They're just gonna say it's $2, and then there's just, you don't worry about the change. It'd make for much quicker adding.
1: So now is this $2 all in? Like, I don't pay tax now?
0: Do you ever pay tax on milk?
1: I believe you do.
0: I thought you didn't
1: pay tax on groceries, right?
0: I don't think here you do. Not on like essential things like milk. Am I making this up?
1: You might be.
0: You're acting like this is a foreign concept. I don't think that you do.
1: You might be.
0: We're sounding so that we don't have the price.
1: I do pay tax when I go grocery shopping. I don't know if it's on certain things and not on others. Then I can't speak
0: like
1: to that.
0: Bought like a pack of gum or something, and that they were like, "That's not essential."
1: Sometimes I need gum. Well, I mean,
0: Have you ever gotten
1: around me after I've had a bowl of onion rings? Gum is essential.
0: Onion rings not essential. In fact, just no. K105.

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0: Scotty McCreary, Hootie and the Blowfish with Darius Rucker, not Darius Walker. It's 9:47 with Tim and Kylie at K105. We're wrapping up our portion of the broadcast day. Got to make room for my friend Mike D, who is on his way in here with a Wednesday round of the midday broadcast extravaganza here at K105. I'll tell you what the good stuff my friend Mike D has coming up. But first, the couple of jobbies we got to do. One is the obligation we have to the marketing department, which is to deliver them a motto or slogan that hopefully maybe one day they'll use to market the show. And Kylie, today that is...
1: Never letting the haters forget Christian Watford's 2011 buzzer beater over Kentucky. It's Tim and Kylie on K105.
0: Okay.
1: And the subsequent storming of the court.
0: I didn't...
1: It's a long one, but if you know, you know.
0: Yeah, okay. I feel the only way that's interesting is if it's told from like four different perspectives.
1: Okay, who do you want? I got all four ready. I'm just kidding.
0: Okay,
1: you're not doing
0: like,
1: that.
0: What? You're like, what?
1: Whose perspective do you want? I can relive it.
0: The other thing we do is share with you what we learned during the show today. Kylie?
1: I learned that Tim and I would actually be terrible on The Price is Right, both of us, even though I think last week you said just I would be terrible. It turns out... We both need to do what the Kardashians had to do and go study the groceries so they seemed in touch with everyone else. Even though we are in touch, we just use Instacart. What about you?
0: Apparently, Letterman jackets don't hinder pitching ability.
1: Oh, no.
0: So.
1: No. Be looking for those leather arms.
0: Be looking for that. Really? Leather arms, huh?
1: The leather sleeve?
0: Oh, ours were all like fabric, like a wool.
1: Mine was too, but I had the special cheerleading kind. But like the boys had the leather sleeves.
0: Oh, interesting.
1: When you talk to a boy. Huh. That's why I had that in my head.
0: So anyway, that's what we learned today. Hopefully you learned something during the show today. Just one thing. That's all we asked for. We're back tomorrow for your Thursday. So we'll do a round of the blind rank game. It's where Kylie and I, we have to come up with a category and five songs that fit in that category. And then where will we rank those songs? Thing is, we don't know which song is coming up next. So we'll do that tomorrow. Plus, a round of what's not on our radar. Be listening for that. We'll do, of course, do Can't Beat Kylie at 7:45. We're just for playing. You get tickets to the Indiana State Fair. More tickets for John Party coming to the Coliseum in September. Those could be yours with Beat the Bear at 8:45. But also tomorrow, what is the timeline for you to disclose your debt when you're dating? Like, at what point, if you were to give it a month number, what month do you disclose that?
1: Okay.
0: Because I know somebody who just got told how much debt their boyfriend is in, and they're like, seriously? Come on. For reals?
1: And is it different rules for the guy and the girl?
0: Oh, that's a good one. Yeah.
1: It might be.
0: You think?
1: I don't know. I'm going to have to think on this one before I get my answer.
0: So you mean
1: tomorrow.
0: To tell me that if I told that if we were dating and I told you I had, let's just say, $60,000 in credit card debt.
1: Okay.
0: However,
1: and you asked me and I'd be like, that's my business. Yeah, no, I think I'm going to go with that.
0: So, anyway, I'm just kind of wondering.
1: Maybe it is. I don't know.
0: Because she was like, when do you disclose that then?
1: Tonight.
0: Because she doesn't have any debt. So she's like, when do you disclose that? Because it's very personal.
1: Yeah.
0: But you also don't want to put in a year before somebody's like, oh, yeah, by the way, I can't get a car loan. I need you to co-sign on a car loan for me because I'm 50 grand in debt.
1: Right. Yeah, okay.
0: So
1: this is going to be a tough one tomorrow. Kind
0: of dive into that tomorrow as well. Now, my friend Mike D on the way in here next. He's got to fill in the blank. That happens at 11. Today is Wednesday, so agree or disagree will make its triumphant return. He has tickets for the Fort Recovery NTPA Grand Nationals that you could win coming up a little bit later this morning. But coming up just after 10 o'clock, my friend Mike D going to want to know what makes a home when you move in. So, like, what is that one thing that when you get it in there, you're like, this is home. This is home.
1: Oh, okay. It's a good... Something monogrammed.
0: Something monogrammed.
1: Yeah, that, like, it's a personal touch or like some... even not even that, but like family pictures.
0: Okay.
1: Not necessarily hanging on the walls, but even just in a frame.
0: Okay.
1: Sitting on a table. Now it's home.
0: All right.
1: And maybe a candle by it.
0: Any particular scent?
1: Something baked goods, like the baked good variety.
0: Okay. All right. So there you go. There's one example. Do you have one? Well, that's what my friend Mike D wants to know coming up just after 10 o'clock. So stick around for that. Kylie and I, we look forward to helping you start your Thursday. Man, downhill slide towards the weekend. It is here already, and it begins bright and early tomorrow morning at 6 a.m. right here on K105.

0: The hot July moon could win you tickets to see Miss Strawberry Wine, Dina Carter. Hi there, it's Dan Winham this afternoon at 4:35 after Max McDown and Better Me For You. And a medical ailment that you may have and you're not even aware of it. I'll tell you what it is at 3:18 this afternoon on K105.
1: I'm lost in her there holding that pink rod and reel.

K105, Morgan Wallen and 20 Cigarettes. Good morning and happy Wednesday. It's Mike D here. Blessed to be back here with you this morning. 10:05, 61 out there. Going to be a little cooler today. Definitely feels like fall weather we've got blessed with. Today on the show, of course, we've got a jam-packed show, a fresh round of fill in the blank. We will be playing Agree or Disagree with your chance to win some NTPA Grand National tickets in the 12 o'clock hour. But coming up in just about 10 minutes, 10:15, right after Lainey Wilson, John Mayer, Phone, Keys, and Wallet, I want to chat with you about what makes a home finally feel like a home when you move in. Of course, you could call or text me, but let's get this show on the road. Luke Combs and Be By You, K105.

0: Lainey Wilson there with John Mayer and Phone Keys and Wallet. Of course, you know I have a moving company that does junk removal as well. And sometimes we are moving people into a new home for the first time. So I want to hear from you, in your opinion, what makes a home finally feel like a home when you move in? 447-K105, you could call or text me. Kim says having that first dinner, cooking and eating that first meal at home. And I agree. Thanks for the text there, Kim. So what about you? What makes a home finally feel like a home when you move in, of course? Thomas Rhett, After All the Bars Are Closed, right here on K105.
1: After all the bars are closed,

0: Bailey Zimmerman and Chevy Silverado. We're talking about what makes a home finally feel like a home when you move in at 447-K105. Of course, you could call or text me. Jeff, brother, what you got?
1: Just being there and relaxing and just doing whatever you can do. We'll do whatever you want to do because it's your home.
0: Amen.
2: I mean, if you want to run, walk around drinking a coffee and walking around naked, it's your home. You can do it, right?
1: Have a naked coffee with you. Yep. Don't spill it on yourself, because otherwise you have some hot stuff burning.
0: Oh, my gosh. Could you imagine that? That's incredible. Okay, so what about you? What makes a home finally feel like a home when you move in? Let's chat. 447-K105, Tucker Wetmore in 3, 2, 1, right here on K105.

0: Stella Lefley and Boston. We're talking about something that finally makes a home become a home when you move in at 447-K105. Now, look, you could call or text me in this situation. Fred, brother, what you got?
1: Once my 1970s Kenwood stereo's hooked up and playing K105.
0: It's a home then, brother.
1: Exactly.
0: Definitely some good stuff. Fred, great to hear from you there. So what about you? I've got a little bit of time left on this one here. What finally makes a home feel like a home when you move in? 447-K105.
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1: That is right. 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You call in. You let me know what you think that answer is. 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

0: Sam Hunt and Outskirts. Right now we are playing Fill in the Blank. 447-K105, of course, is the number to chime in. Well, what you think is the answer. Now, 10% of people don't like blank. 10% of people don't like blank. And I find this to be truly surprising. What do you think?
1: The remote control to your TV.
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1: 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I'm going to say insecurities.
2: Mandatory overtime.
0: Okay, a lot of good stuff there. You really got to think about this one here. 10% of people don't like blank. 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

0: K105, Riley Green and Change My Mind. We are directly in the middle of Fill in the Blank. Look, answer time is coming up in just about 10 minutes, 11:35, right after Luke Combs and Back in the Saddle. That means we've got work to do here. 10% of people don't like blank. 10% of people don't like blank. What do you think?
1: Your neighbors.
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0: Okay, a lot of good stuff there. If you think you know, 447-K105. I've got a little bit of time left on this one here. Steven Wilson Jr. and Gary right here on K105.

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1: That's right. The verdict is in. 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
3: 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Could it be not a fan of the carpool? 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
3: I think it's those stinking anchovies.
1: Wow. 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Wrapping it up really well, but that actual answer is pancakes. 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Wow, I know. 10% of people just don't like pancakes. It's Mike D's Fill in the Blank right here on K105.
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1: Now, I don't know why, but I find this to be absolutely ridiculous here. But the Tooth Fairy now is paying out an all-time high of $6.23 per tooth, that is. Now, I remember growing up and it was like 50 cents. So, I mean, that is quite a bit of a jump, but $6.23? Why does it have to be so odd? K105.

Laredo. K105, Lainey Wilson, and Somewhere Over Laredo. 1205, 65 out there. Mike D right here. It is time to play Agree or Disagree. This is one of those where I tell you a statement. I tell you if I agree or not, and you tell me the same. Best call of the day will win tickets to go to the NTPA Grand Nationals. Now, my agree or disagree this afternoon is pretty simple, and I think you might agree with this one here, but I agree that people should put their phones away during dinner. That is time to chat and unwind and talk with the family. So 447-K105 for NTPA Grand National tickets. People should put their phones away during dinner time. Agree or disagree? Morgan Wallen, don't we? Right here on K105.

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0: 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Right now, we are playing Agree or Disagree. You can call or text 447-K105 Grand National NTPA. Tickets are on the line for you. This happens in Fort Recovery, and I give these away every year. They're great tickets right here. Agree or disagree, people should put their phones away while they are at dinner. I think, yeah, you should do that. The phone could be any other time. Renee, your thoughts. Go ahead.
1: I agree. I think it's a time to sit down and talk to the family. I told my husband and I and my granddaughter, we always try to put our phones away.
0: Okay, I love that. Yeah, what about you? Agree or disagree, people should put their phones away during dinner. Now, I've got John Morgan and Kid Myself right here on K105.

0: Cole Swindell and Forever to Me. Right now, we are playing Agree or Disagree for your chance to win tickets to go to the NTPA Grand Nationals over in Fort Recovery, Ohio. Beautiful place over there. Now, I will be calling our winner here real soon, just about 10 minutes from now, 12:37, right after Ella Langley, Morgan Wallen, and I Can't Love You Anymore. We've got some work to do here. Raquel, agree or disagree, people should put their phones away during dinner time. Thoughts?
1: Okay, well, I'm going to agree and disagree.
0: Okay.
1: In our house, we like to, for a half hour before dinner, that's when we talk.
0: That's when you guys talk, before dinner. That's a good one there, Raquel, that gets you in the running. What about you? Jelly roll and hands up right here on K105.

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0: Ella Lingley, Morgan Wallen, and I Can't Love You Anymore. We're wrapping it up here. We're playing Agree or Disagree right here on K105. Now, NTPA Grand National tickets are on the line for you. I'm giving them away all week in the 12 o'clock hour. You don't want to miss out on these. Charles, go ahead, man.
1: I just like the last lady. I agree, but I disagree.
0: Yeah?
1: I agree because that's family time, but if you're like running a business and you're on call, then there is the exception.
0: There it is, right there.
1: But if you're not on call, put that phone away, sit down, have dinner, enjoy yourself.
0: That's it.
1: That phone can wait for 30 minutes.
0: That's it. I love it. Charles, would you like to go to the NTPA Grand Nationals?
1: Hell yes.
0: Yeah, there he is.
1: I have never been to a race like that.
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0: You ever notice you could do everything right and life still throws a curveball? 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They do great work for great people. You know who you are. Hard worker, taking care of your own, just trying to keep life moving. People around here don't wake up thinking they'll need a lawyer, but accidents happen. And it matters who you're dealing with. I've known Phil Truett for a long time. 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

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Hi there, it's Dan Winham this afternoon at 4:35 after Max McNown and Better Me For You. And a medical ailment that you may have and you're not even aware of it. I'll tell you what it is at 3:18 this afternoon on K105. We were sitting

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K105, Parker McCollum, and Burn It Down. 107.69 out there. This weather is truly incredible here. So I want to hear from you at 447-K105. You could call or text me anytime here. The best summer memories that didn't cost a lot of money at all. I'll get us started here. Growing up, my grandma had a friend that they have a lake house somewhere up north. I don't even remember where. But we would always go there every once in a while and just have fun, be on the water, go fishing, pontooning, you name it. So I want to hear from you. 447-K105, the best memories during the summer that you had that didn't cost a lot of money at all. 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K105?

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K105, Lainey Wilson, 4x4 by you. I want to know about the best summer memories that you had as a kid growing up that didn't cost a whole lot of money. For me, I mentioned earlier how my grandma had a friend, had a lake house. We spent quite a bit of time there. I just don't remember where the heck it was. But Charles messaged in at 447-K105. You could call or text. But Charles said him and his siblings would go with their mom. They would go fishing and camping. And they did stuff like that as a family every once in a while. And he misses that dearly. So that's what we're talking about here. Your story, your thoughts, best summer memories that didn't cost a lot of money at all. 447-K105. Dan and Shay say so right here on K105.

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K105, Ella Langley, Riley Green, and You Look Like You Love Me. 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Thinking about your childhood a little bit here. 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Katie messaged me on the text line, same line to call in, by the way, saying that her parents' front yard has three hills, and they would always take a tarp and grab a hose and some soap and use it for a slip and slide. Always fun. I love those. 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

0: What's happening? What's happening? It's Tim and Kylie, and we're ready for the downhill slide towards the weekend.
1: That's right. So we have your usual Thursday things on the way, like the blind rank game and our anti-radar.
0: 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But everything starts with us tomorrow morning at 6 a.m.
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0: K105, Luke Bryan, and I don't want this night to end. I don't want this nice weather to end. This is absolutely perfect. Hey, my good friend Dan Austin's coming up next. Dan has a jam-packed show for you, and he's got some concert tickets for you to win as well. That's the great thing about K105, is we always have something to give you that's always good. You know it's always good. So Dan's coming up with you. I'm looking forward to chatting with you tomorrow. I've got a jam-packed show and some good stuff to share with you as well. Hardy, Eric Church, Morgan Wallen, and Tim McGraw, MacArthur, right here on K105.
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just in case. Morgan Wallen on Fort Wayne's K105 and a gorgeous Wednesday afternoon. Oh my gosh, if you can be outside today, I would highly recommend it. Hello there, it's Dan. Dina Carter tickets, got more of them for her show at the Honeywell Center coming up a little bit later. And my son's new car has something that drives me crazy. I'll tell you what it is and maybe you can beat it. Coming up at 2:30 after Luke Bryan and Country and She Knows It on K105.

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6: A high five today to Kansas City Police Officer J.P. Young. When a stage 4 breast cancer survivor's three-wheeled e-bike was stolen, the one she relied on to get to her cancer treatments, he promised he would not stop looking for it. Well, a month later, he spotted a spray-painted bike, noticed the original color showing through, texted her a photo, and sure enough, he had found it. She said he was grinning from ear to ear when he returned it, and his determination inspired even more kindness when local bike volunteers offered to repair her new bike for free. That is the kind of story that reminds us there's a lot of good people looking out for one of another. Wait, looking out for one another, I should say. Thanks again, Officer Young. A big K105 high five of the day to you from all of us here at Fort Wayne's K105. Don't forget, Nita Carter tickets coming up a little bit later. What a gorgeous day, huh? 10 Caps are home tonight. Man, K105. 10.

She knows it, all right. It's Luke Bryan's on Fort Wayne's K105. Beep, beep, beep, beep, yeah. All right, so my son just bought a new car about a month ago, and his turn signal is louder than anyone that I have ever heard before. I'm not kidding. It sounds like some kind of a timer on a game show or something. Check this out. This is what I hear when he'll call me, and if he's turning something, I'm like, oh my gosh, I feel like there's a bomb or something. Somebody needs to disarm. Okay, it's deafening. It's the loudest one I've ever heard. So at 260-447-K105, what is one thing about your car that bothers you? Because this doesn't bother him, but it bothers everybody that hears it, especially when you're trying to talk on the phone. You feel like you need to really talk loud. 260-447-K105. Call or text. Something about your car that really bothers you. Or maybe somebody else's car. It's Nate Smith on K105.

0: Zach Top and South of Sanity on Fort Wayne's K105. It's Dan. We're talking cars. With things on them that may annoy you, whether it's yours, somebody else's. My son just bought a new Nissan recently, and his turn signal sounds like this. It sounds like somebody's in need of disarming a bomb in his car. Every time he calls to talk, you have to talk like this because you're trying to get over it. It doesn't bother him at all, but it bothers me. So I was just wondering, what bothers you about your car or somebody else's, Jamie?
1: Well, I have a Forester, and if you have too much weight in the seat, it calls like a person's there. So then it'll get that beeping, beeping, beeping like you do when you're not got your seatbelt on.
0: Oh, yeah. So it activates the seatbelt thing because they think somebody's sitting there.
1: And it'll beep, beep, beep, beep. So I got to put the seatbelt over whatever's there.
0: Just a big box buckled in. You get stopped by a cop. They're like, oh, you must really value the package you have there, I guess. Tom, what is it that irritates you about your or somebody else's vehicle?
2: Well, I was driving my son-in-law's car, and he had those lane sensors.
0: Oh, yeah.
2: In the middle of a lane. Well, I'm trying to miss all the cracks and the debris and the chuck holes, and it keeps jerking me around all this. We were driving to Florida, and nobody could even sleep in the car. Finally, he just had to shut it off.
0: Yes. I hate those things.
2: I hate them, too.
3: 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We all...

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0: What's happening? What's happening? It's Tim and Kylie, and we're ready for the downhill slide towards the weekend.
1: That's right. So we have your usual Thursday things on the way, like the blind rank game and our anti-radar.
0: John, party tickets for his show coming up in September are on the line with Beat the Bear at 8:45. But everything starts with us tomorrow morning at 6 a.m.
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0: note. Eric Church Springsteen is on Fort Wayne's K105. I love making up words to songs. Beep, beep, beep, beep, yeah. We're talking about things that bother you about your car or somebody else's vehicle. My son just bought a Nissan recently, and it's got this turn signal sound. And that doesn't even do it justice. It's so loud when you're talking to him on the phone. You're like, oh my gosh, disarm the bomb, will you? So what is it about your vehicle or somebody else's that bothers you, Joe?
1: So I just bought a Chevy Trax, and I've seen other cars where it exists too, but the Chevy Trax has a super girly horn.
0: Okay. Are you in the car now?
1: I'm actually in a different car right now.
0: Okay. So what does it sound like then? You're going to have to impersonate what this horn sounds like, Joe.
1: I don't know that I can impersonate it.
0: I'm going to have to YouTube what a Chevy Trax horn sounds like, just so I can hear this, Joe.
1: Years ago, my wife had a Ford Focus. It was the same thing. The horn was super girly.
0: Okay. Girly horns are out in Joe's world. Here's Blake. Let him in anyway. Into the car, I guess. K105.

0: days like these.
1: And if it could, we'd all be broke. Unless allergies are getting to you, like Steve. Thanks for the message, man. Have fun in Vegas. All right, so we're talking about irritating things. Things that bother you on vehicles, whether it's yours or your own. Mine is my son's Nissan. His turn signal is like, it sounds like a bomb's going to go off. Tick-tock, tick-tock, tick. I mean, it's so loud. So, Mark, what is it that irritates you about your vehicle?
2: Well, I've got a Subaru, which is like the safest vehicle on the road. It's got safety everything, right? It kind of drives itself, whatever. The most annoying thing is they have this face recognition system, and you register your face, whatever. But what it does is, if you take your eyes off the road for a second and look at something that says, ding, ding, ding, ding, ding, ding, keep your eyes on the road.
1: Oh, yes.
2: It's annoying. And not only that, I have a astigmatism. I have a lazy eye in my left eye, so I'm like, maybe it's detecting that if, you know, one of the eyes are going the other

0: way, the other's going the other way. I mean, you know.
1: Oh, my gosh. Boy, that's really sensitive, isn't it?
0: Yeah, so I should call Subaru and say, hey, you know, just because I have a lazy eye doesn't mean this thing has to go off, you know?
1: It's Taylor Swift on Fort Wayne's K105. Man, that would be awful.

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1: That's George Burge and Cowboy Songs on Fort Wayne's K105. I'm Dan. Welcome to the show. Hope you're enjoying the weather, unless, you know, allergies got you a little bit, but at least it's cool, right? And there is a medical condition that you may have and, well, not even know it. Do you text? Do you scroll? You may have texting thumb. It's exactly what you think. Your thumbs and hands begin to hurt from too much texting and scrolling and all that kind of stuff. Now, there's other kinds of thumb conditions as well. You've got the green thumb for somebody who's talented with plants and gardens and things like that. All thumbs signifying that you're clumsy, and of course, the aforementioned texting thumb. So what type of thumb would you say you had, knowing all the conditions that are involved now? 260-447-K105. What kind of thumb person are you? Forgot to mention hitchhiking. Hopefully you're not doing that. Shane Proffitt's on K105.

0: That's Hardy and Truck Bed on Fort Wayne's K105. I'm Dan, and do you have the medical condition known as texting thumb? Apparently, it's a thing, and it's exactly what you think it's from. It's from texting and using your thumbs all the time. I recommend voice texting. That's how you get rid of this stuff. All right, but there's other thumb conditions as well. You got the green thumb for people that are, you know, very good at taking care of plants and gardens and stuff like that. There's the all thumbs people who are very clumsy. I'm just wondering what kind of thumb you might have, Bryce.
1: I have all the thumbs. I have a green thumb. I have all thumbs. I have six thumbs.
0: Okay, you got them all.
1: I got them all.
0: I guess with that many thumbs, who needs fingers, right? 260-447-K105. What kind of thumb condition do you have? Call or text me. Let me know. Morgan Walden on K105.

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0: Lainey Wilson, John Mayer on guitar. That's phone, keys, wallet. I always do that tab before I leave the house. I didn't do it one day last week. I was kind of out of my routine. I got, you know, maybe 15 minutes away, maybe 10 minutes away from home and went, oh, man, I forgot my phone. It's charging on the counter. That just stinks, doesn't it? Hi there, it's Dan. What doesn't stink is this beautiful weather, and maybe the weather in your hometown. It's pretty good today, right? 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I don't think they'll spend the night or anything like that, but, I mean, everything's on the table, I guess. 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

0: What's happening? What's happening? It's Tim and Kylie, and we're ready for the downhill slide towards the weekend.
1: That's right. So we have your usual Thursday things on the way, like the blind rank game and our anti-radar.
0: John, party tickets for his show coming up in September are on the line with Beat the Bear at 8:45. 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

Wiggle those toes. Zach Brown Band on Fort Wayne's K105. Ella Langley is loving life again, and she has got a song to prove it. It's my Dan's Daily Download coming up at 4:12 after Stella Lefty and Boston here on K105. It's Dan, and today is Dan's Dog Day with Humane Fort Wayne. Check out today's adoptable pooch, and there's a lot of him to love. His name is Jax, and he's looking for his forever home. Check out his video on K105's Facebook page. He is a big lover, and he is, like I said, looking for his forever home, and maybe it's yours. Give him a look and see, and go adopt him. It's Chase Matthews holding it down on K105.

Scotty McCreary at Fort Wayne's K105. Good afternoon. It's Dan, a day bottler kind of day. You know, the kind of night you just want to go see the Fort Wayne Tin Caps play because it's so beautiful outside. And how would you like to see Dina Carter next week at the Honeywell Center in Wabash? Well, you're going to have to play the part of the hot July moon, okay? Taking auditions at 4:35 after Max McNown and Better Me For You. Shaboozy's on K105.

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1: Today it comes from Ella Langley. The song is called Loving Life Again. Remember when Ella took a few weeks off from touring last year to focus on her health? Well, this song was born from that time. Loving Life Again. Della Langley, my Dan's Daily Download on K105.

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18: That's exactly what it is. And a high five today to Kansas City Police Officer J.P. Young. When a stage 4 breast cancer survivor's three-wheeled e-bike was stolen, the one she relied on to get to her cancer treatments, he promised he wouldn't stop looking for it. A month later, he spotted a spray-painted bike, noticed the original color showing through, texted her a photo, and sure enough, he had found it. She said he was grinning from ear to ear when he returned it, and his determination inspired more kindness when local bike volunteers offered to repair her new bike for free. See? It's all about people, helping people, and good things breed more good things, and that's why Officer Young is getting today's K105 High Five of the day from all of us here at Fort Wayne's K105. 10 minutes away from you portraying the hot July moon to win Dina Carter tickets. After Max McNown, Better Me From You, it's coming up. It's Ella Morgan on K105.

0: Max McNown, Better Me for You on Fort Wayne's K105. Good afternoon. It's Dan. How would you like to go see Dina Carter at the Honeywell Center in Wabash? She's going to be there a week from this Friday night. And her big hit, Strawberry Wine, celebrating its 30th anniversary this year. Okay? In that song, she sings about how hot the July moon is and how, well, I should say, how the hot July moon saw everything. If you know the song, you know exactly what I'm talking about. So thank you for the very fitting music. Appreciate that. So I'd like you to play the part of the hot July moon and what it might say after what it saw. Okay? So this is kind of a screen test for the hot July moon. 260-447-K105. Give me a call. You know, for example, you know, the moon might say, "You know, I can see everything, right? That's kind of what I'm looking for." All right, so what the hot July moon might say after seeing what it saw. Now it's your turn. 260-447-K105. This is your chance to go see Dina Carter in concert. Honeywell Center in Wabash. What that hot July moon might say. "You know, I can see everything, right?" 260-447-K105. Let's do this.
1: He's a ranch hand in a pinch, man. Hotter than the red on the cattle brand. Cause she's a gold digger with a quick trigger. A cast iron skillet swinging lid flipper. Now he's a double wide on the county line.

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0: Fort Wayne's K105. That's Russell Dickerson. I'm Dan Austin. Dina Carter's going to be at the Honeywell Center in Wabash a week from this Friday. Dina's also going to be on my show tomorrow and on a brand new episode of my podcast, Going Back and Catching Up. So that is all coming. But right now, giving you a chance to go to that show and in her song, Strawberry Wine, which is celebrating its 30th anniversary this year. There's a line in there talking about the hot July moon saw everything. Okay, so I'd like you to play the part of the hot July moon and what it might say after what it saw. You know, kind of like, you know, I can see everything, right? You ready for this, Angelica?
1: I'm ready for that Dina Carter concert.
0: Okay, so all you got to do is tell me what the hot July moon may have said after seeing what he saw.
1: I think the moon was like, that strawberry wine tastes so good, I'm going to see it all. And the love that the feeling was for that night.
0: Okay, wow, that's like a romance novel. Bethany, what do you think the hot July moon would say?
2: It'd say, you two, put down that strawberry wine, get the clothes back on, and run home. Y'all too young for this.
0: All right, 260-447-K105. What the hot July moon might say after seeing everything in strawberry wine. 447-K105, get yourself qualified to see Dina Carter. Here's Alexandra Kay. She's coming with John Party. Ready?

0: From one sexy song to another, Chris Stapleton, I Think I'm in Love with You, to Strawberry Wine from Dina Carter, celebrating his 30th anniversary this year. And in that song, it talks about how the hot July moon saw everything. Mm-hmm. So what do you think the hot July moon may have said, Lisa?
1: That hot July moon would say, get a room.
0: Just that simple. Okay.
1: Yes.
0: Simple and effective. Lisa, what do you think the hot July moon would have said after seeing what he saw?
2: It said, we probably need another bottle of strawberry wine.
0: I think one did the trick, honestly.
2: Maybe.
0: All right. Oh, okay. Steve, what do you think the hot July moon may have said after seeing what he saw?
3: I think it said, it's a good thing you got something to drink, because that was awful quick.
0: Oh, jeez. He doesn't have a cigarette. He's got wine. Watching some airplanes with Gary Allen. Just airplanes. K105. Sitting

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2: Got a girl from the south side, got braids in her hair. First time I

0: Well, the alcohol's coming in handy on this Wednesday evening. It's Dan, that's Jason Aldean, and Whiskey Drink. But we're talking about strawberry wine for a chance to go see Dina Carter at the Honeywell Center in Wabash a week from Friday night in her song Strawberry Wine, which is celebrating 30 years this year. She talks about the hot July moon and how it saw everything. So if you were playing the part of the July moon, what might you say after seeing what it saw? You know, I'd think like, you know, I can see everything, right? Eric, what do you think it'd say?
1: I would say definitely would be bound to go wow wow.
0: Okay, thank you for that, Eric. Appreciate the call. What do you think the moon would be saying?
2: Well, whatever it's seen, it probably couldn't say, because if you remember correctly, she was only 17 in the video.
0: Yes.
2: What it might have seen might get it on a registered list.
0: Okay, the cops have arrived.

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0: Lynn. Does anybody else do what Dan does? We're about to find out.
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2: Yes, it is. Basically, do you do what I do? That is the question. So when I go to pack, and if I'm taking an airplane somewhere, to get everything in the backpack or small bag, because I will not check my luggage. I got to bring it on and just put it under the seat. Want to lose my stuff. So I will roll my clothes and put them in the bag that I carry because it takes up less space than that. So I'm just curious, at 447-K105, call me or text me, do you roll your clothes when you pack, or do you just lay them in there? I'm telling you, rolling saves room. So do you do what I do? It's DAE with DAN, 260-447-K105. Call me, text me, let me know. There's Morgan Wallen on K105.

0: John Morgan's on K105. It's Dan, and it's D-A-E with D-A-N. Does anybody else do what I do? And this involves packing. When you go on a plane, and I don't like to check my luggage. I had it lost once, so now I jam everything into a bag, and it goes under the seat. So when you pack your luggage, do you do what I do and roll everything in there? You roll all your clothes because it saves space. John, do you do this?
1: Oh, yeah. For a long time now, it saves a lot of space.
0: Doesn't it?
1: Yep, it sure does. I can pack a backpack, one backpack for carry-on luggage and go anywhere I want for a whole week.
0: Yeah, see? I mean, it saves so much space in there. So 260-447-5105. You call me, you text me. I don't know if this is a guy thing. Ladies, chime in. Kane Brown's on K105.

0: It's Billy Currington, and people are crazy. Oh, don't we know it, right? Hi there, it's Dan. It's D-A-E with D-A-N, where I'm trying to find out if you do something that I do. And today, it's how I pack. When I get on a flight, I want to make sure everything fits in a bag I can carry on and get under the seat. I don't want to check luggage. I want to get everything in there. So I roll all my clothes together. Not like the one big ball of clothes. I mean, like, you know, shorts here, some shirts here, but they're all rolled in together. And Steve, do you do this as well?
1: I wear multiple pair.
0: So you don't pack them? You just look like Chandler Bing or Joey from Friends, I'm guessing.
1: You know what? It works, and I have plenty of room in my suitcase.
0: Could I be wearing any more clothes? It's Cole Swindell, Girl Dads on K105.

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0: Fort Wayne's K105, it's Dan. We'll get back to DAE with DAN here in just a second. A reminder, today is Dan's Dog Day, where I have an adoptable pooch from Humane Fort Wayne that we highlight, looking for a forever home. And today you can meet Jax over on our K105 Facebook page. He's 137 pounds, and that just means he's more to love. So go check out his video, K105's Facebook page. Katrina texted in a minute ago. We were talking about, do you do what I do? And I'm talking about rolling clothes when you pack for an airplane ride, because I don't like to check luggage. I like to just put my stuff in a carry-on and stick it under the seat. She says, I'm rolling with you. Packing the suitcase system, it works well when you're on a lengthy vacation. Expect to purchase more souvenir t-shirts. Katrina, I appreciate that. And Teresa, you said your daughter does this, huh?
1: Oh, yes, she does. It's actually in Korea right now for 6 weeks. If she rolls everything, does it. But last, between break for Christmas, she went to Japan. And in 9 days, she took one carry-on with her, and she rolled everything. And there's actually bags you can make that you can put your rope clothes into. And it shrinks them down, and you can fit more into it.
0: Look at that. How fitting. A song about carry-on luggage. Here's Kenny Chesney. He was-

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10: Just announced, John Party will be live at the Memorial Coliseum on Thursday, September 24th with special guests Alexandra Kay and Sadie Vass. 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

Luke Combs on K105. Hello there, it's Dan. And my son's new car has something that drives me crazy. I will tell you what it is, and maybe you can beat it. Okay, 6:30, right after John Party and Your Heart or Mine. It's Dustin Lynch on K105.

0: John Party's on Fort Wayne's K105. You know, he's going to be here September the 24th. Those tickets are going on sale this Friday. There's a special promo code that you can get them on Thursday. And I don't have that promo code in front of me right now. Yes, actually, I do. It is Night Shift. So there you go. Beep, beep, beep, beep, yeah. Had to zero in on exactly where that was. All right, so I was talking about my son's car earlier. And he's got something that I do not like in his car, and it just happens to be the volume of his turn signal. And this is what it sounds like. You have to talk really loud if you're talking to him on the phone when you hear that in the background. It sounds like somebody needs to come disarm a bomb or something. So I'm just wondering, is there something on your vehicle that you're really not fond of, or somebody's vehicle?
1: Well, I was driving my son-in-law's car, and he had those lane sensors.
0: Oh, yeah.
1: In the middle of a lane. Well, I'm trying to miss all the cracks and the debris and the chuck holes, and it keeps jerking me around all this. We were driving to Florida, and nobody could even sleep in the car. Finally, he just had to shut it off.
0: Yes. I hate those things.
1: I hate them, too.
0: Taylor Swift, I knew it. I knew you from Toy Story 5 on K105.

0: MacArthur with Hardy, Eric Church, Morgan Wallen, and Tim McGraw. Great song on Fort Wayne's K105. It's Dan. We're talking about vehicles, either yours or somebody else's, that there's something about them. There's some one thing that just bothers you. Like my son's new Nissan that he bought, the turn signal is so loud, it's deafening when you talk to him on the phone. When he's in the vehicle, it's like tick-tock, tick-tock. Like, disarm the bomb already! So what is the most annoying thing about your vehicle, Mark?
1: Well, I've got a Subaru, which is like the safest vehicle on the road. It's got safety everything. The most annoying thing is they have this face recognition system. But what it does is, if you take your eyes off the road for a second and look at something that says, ding, ding, ding, ding, ding, ding, keep your eyes on the road.
0: Oh, yes.
1: It's annoying. And not only that, I have astigmatism. I have a lazy eye in my left eye. So I'm like, maybe it's detecting that if, you know, one of the eyes is going the other way, the other is going the other way. I mean, you know.
0: Oh, my gosh. Boy, that's really sensitive, isn't it?
1: Yeah, so I should call Subaru and say, hey, you know, just because I have a lazy eye doesn't mean this thing has to go off, you know.
0: That's great, Mark. Thanks for the call. Ben, what is the annoying thing on the vehicle you're talking about?
2: It's a Ford 250. I couldn't tell you the year.
0: Okay.
2: But every time you get in, the seat moves. Like, you're supposed to adjust it to where you want it.
0: Yeah.
2: And then you turn the key off, it moves back to the original factory position. And then you put the key in, and it's supposed to go back to where you put it. And
0: it
2: goes back to the same spot.
0: So it's got, like, memory seats in there for whoever sits in there.
2: Well, it's supposed to, but it doesn't remember. Sorry.
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Tyler Hubbard's on K105. Have yourself a great night. Enjoy this beautiful weather. Should be a carbon copy of it tomorrow. I will join you for a special fruit edition throwback Thursday. Everybody else is avoiding fruit. We're not doing that here at K105. For a chance to win tickets to see Miss Strawberry Wine, Dina Carter. And do you ever critique shows that have to do with your job? All that tomorrow here on K105. Good night.

0: 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It's Tim and Kylie, and we're ready for the downhill slide towards the weekend.
1: That's right. So we have your usual Thursday things on the way, like the blind rank game and our anti-radar.
0: John Party tickets for his show coming up in September are on the line with Beat the Bear at 8:45. But everything starts with us tomorrow morning at 6 a.m.
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7: The CMA Awards will be celebrating their 60th anniversary this November, and you could be there. Hi, it's Dan Austin, and yes, you heard me right. You could be going to the show. You've seen it on TV, but being there is so much more fun. I've had the opportunity to go the last 2 years, and it's definitely a trip you're always going to remember. 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Included on this bus getaway, you'll see a show at the Grand Ole Opry, go to the Country Music Hall of Fame, RCA Studio B, and even visit the Jim Beam Distillery with a tour and tasting. 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Now, it may seem like a long way off, but it's not. November will be here soon, so you gotta make your plans. 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
0: Every day, there are heroes among us. First responders who show up without hesitation, running toward danger and protecting our communities. That's why K105 is proud to present Saluting Our First Responders, presented by Blackburn Romy, trusted injury lawyers. We're proud to recognize Felicity Clausen of the Columbia City Fire Department. The person who nominated Ms. Clausen says that Felicity completed most of her fire training while she was still in high school. She's also the first female to work for the fire department at a full-time position. Felicity has always been a go-getter and never backs down from an obstacle. We're proud to recognize and reward Ms. Felicity Clausen. Do you know a first responder we should recognize and who deserves the spotlight? 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That's the word FIRST to 45364. 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

Hey, it's Mike D here. Have a great evening and join me Thursday morning at 10 a.m. for a fresh round of fill in the blank. I want to hear about those cars that you'll never own. And at 10 a.m., I want to know your thoughts on the new Indiana bell-to-bell phone policy that's happening at schools across the state. We'll chat about that tomorrow morning, 10 a.m., right here on K105.

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